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I'll fuck you till you love me. I'll fuck you till you love me. Till you love me. Till you love me. Till you love me.

I look so good, you look so good, maybe we should all link it together. F*** it. You only live once, let the people see.

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Hot. Hot. Hot. 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In the mix with a badass.

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I'm just not sure my heart is working. And yours is beating double time. Deep down you know I ain't even worth it.

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0: Hey, it's Shawn Michaels, and get ready for this weekend's two-hour time travel trip as we head back to relive some of the biggest classic Christian hits of the past. And this week, we'll chat with Scott Crepane, Rebecca St. James, and Joy Williams. 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

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I guess... How will it work? It will. Right. I mean, it makes me really sad, but...

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